0: Wednesday Night Classics on FX 101.9 with Brooks and Dunn. And that's it. We come to the close of another show. Time now for the honorable mentions. Beth Slonwhite, Brett Rafuse, Le Rozon, Evan Rafuse, Bob Wilson, Steve J. Gothrow, Michael Timmons, Phil Surratt, Mark Shell Monroe, Chris Edwards, Brian Burgess, Gerald Theriault, and everybody that tried to get through. Either on at FX109 Facebook Messenger or through text or if you tried calling it tonight. But we'll do it all over again next week. Another show, another 3 hours. As many classic country shout-outs and requests we can fit in 3 hours. Oh, Corey Hayward, I got your picture. Thank you so much. The gang on the Mercy 7. Look like you're working hard right now, but it's your last night, your last trip on the ship of the year. So, Godspeed and travel safe. Thank you so much for listening. Thanks for locking it in to the one and the only live all-request classic country music show in the nation. My name is Frankie Hollywood. We'll do it again next Wednesday. Good night.
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1: So you've heard of a walk-a-thon and a dance-a-thon and possibly a read-a-thon. 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

0: Today's Country FX 1019, Josh Ross, Scared of Getting Sober. Good morning, 540. It's Frankie Hollywood and MJ. We're in for a beautiful day today. Lots of sunshine, a high of 18. Tonight is going to be cool again, a low of 5 with a risk of frost and a few clouds. And then tomorrow, cloudy. Good chance of showers late in the afternoon. It'll get windy near noon with a high of 17. A beautiful moon, not entirely full, but that's pretty much the start of the harvest full moon. Mm-hmm. Yeah, it is currently 6 degrees.
1: So the mattress outside the cash and carry just here, Lovely Court.
0: Got to do our morning update on that.
1: That's right, because it's been 4 days. Well, it could be 5 days because we weren't here on Sunday, so we noticed Monday morning. So it's been there at least 4 days.
0: And still there.
1: Nobody moved it so far. Walked into the closet this morning, stepped in cat puke. I hope that's not an indication of how the day is going to go.
0: Were you wearing socks?
1: No.
0: Oh,
1: barefoot stuff. You know, and it's cold and wet and it's,
0: I don't know what's worse, the cat vomit or dog excrement stepping poop. In.
1: Done both.
0: Yay.
1: Like I said, hope not, that's not a good an indication of how the day's going to go. Because
0: that's the worst that's going to happen today, okay?
1: Good. All right. Three things because things happen in threes. Number one, Krispy Kreme is offering coffee-flavored donuts for National Coffee Day next Tuesday. Doesn't that defeat the purpose? You go there for a donut and coffee, not coffee-flavored donuts with coffee.
0: Do we have Krispy Kreme here? Anywhere?
1: I don't think in Nova Scotia.
0: No, we can order them sometimes for fundraisers.
1: Like that, but, other than that. Number two, Taylor Lautner. Remember him from...
0: He played the werewolf.
1: The werewolf,
0: in Twilight.
1: Well, Taylor Lautner and his wife, Tay Lautner, her name is Taylor as well, have officially welcomed their first child together. Their baby girl is named Lennon Taylor Lautner.
0: Of course.
1: So all three of them have the variations of Taylor Lautner in their name. So
0: so when somebody says, hey, Tay, they all three turn around.
1: Everybody looks. Yeah. And number three, Disney Plus is hiking prices again. The ad-supported Disney Plus and Hulu standalone plans are being raised from $11.99 to $12.49 per month. Disney Plus Premium and Hulu Premium will both increase from $18.99 to $21.49 per month.
0: Yikes.
1: The company is also raising the price of Hulu Plus live TV packages and Disney Plus Hulu bundles that include ESPN Select. It's the fourth major price hike from Disney in 4 years. So,
0: and all those add-ons too, you just don't need.
1: No,
0: like you really don't. And that's pretty much what it costs ad-free for Crave now too.
1: It's
0: $22.
1: Wow,
0: that's how expensive it's getting.
1: That's crazy.
0: Yikes!
1: So if you have like four different packages, it's pretty much the same price as cable back in the day.
0: Yeah, but at least it's on demand. You can watch your shows whenever you want.
1: That's
0: There's
1: the plus side,
0: always
1: right?
0: that feature,
1: yeah.
0: right?
1: Mm. Yeah.
0: And don't cancel your Disney Plus just yet because Toy Story 5 is going to land on there.
1: Maybe that's why they can increase it.
0: This
1: Here
0: weekend.
1: Comes Toy Story 5, so everybody...
0: Yeah, good time to jack up
1: right?
0: the price. Coming up at 5:50, forget your NFL betting for this week because there's something way more fun to bet on. Fat Bear Week is back.
1: All right, going to share more of that with you right after Brooks and Dunn. Next, right now, Megan Patrick and Golden Child.
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0: Today's Country FX 101.9, Brooks and Dunn, Rock My World, Frankie Hollywood, and MJ. Good morning, it's 5:51. It's going to be a sunny day today in the high of 18 degrees. UV index of 5 or moderate at 5:51. The moon is big and bright, and it's a very cool 6 degrees.
1: Okay, Fat Bear Week is back. This is pretty exciting, especially in Alaska. So forget March Madness or even your football pool for the week, because everybody wants to get in and bet on Fat Bear Week. 16 bears are going head-to-head in a bracket-style tournament after spending the summer gorging themselves with salmon in preparation for their winter hibernation. Last year's champ, Chunk, is back to defend his title. Now, he's estimated to weigh about 1,200 pounds.
0: Oh.
1: These bears take bulking up seriously.
0: Yes.
1: A big male can eat as many as 30 salmon a day and tip the scales at well over 1,000 pounds before hibernation. And the bears aren't actually weighed. As we know, nobody's going to want to take that job on.
0: Good luck.
1: Yeah, you weigh the grizzlies today.
0: No.
1: Yeah, sure. No. Instead, voters compare before and after pictures and choose their favorite online. Voting continues through September 29th when one very well-fed bear will be crowned Fat Bear Week champion. And remember, in this competition, a big belly is something to brag about. Fat bears are successful bears. That's wild, eh?
0: I like in the spring when they come out of their dens and all the skin is hanging.
1: I know.
0: And they're really thin. You know? They sleep all winter and they don't eat at all.
1: I know.
0: It's crazy.
1: I know. Yeah. They're so cute. So good luck there, Chunk.
0: Chunk.
1: Back to defend his title.
0: That's pretty awesome. Yeah. 1,200 pounds. That's a big bear.
1: I know.
0: Wow.
1: I know.
0: Huge.
1: Yeah, we think they're all cute, but you wouldn't want to.
0: Wouldn't want to cross one.
1: Yeah.
0: It's Graylin James and Water at a Wedding next.
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0: 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So it's only September 24th, but General Mills is getting a jump on things and launching a new Christmas cereal. Going to share more on this with you right after Tay Bay.
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0: Today's Country, FX 101.9. It is 6:09. It's 6 degrees. Frankie Hollywood and MJ. It's going to be a nice day today. Lots of sunshine and a high of 18.
1: So even though it's only September 24th, General Mills is launching a new Christmas cereal inspired by Buddy the Elf from the movie The Elf. Maple syrup Chex. Inspired by Will Ferrell's
0: maple syrup because he poured that on spaghetti.
1: He loved it.
0: And everything.
1: Everything. He loved the syrup, right? The movie Elf came out in 2003. Now, the box includes a recipe for holiday snack mix using the cereal. The new cereal is exclusive to Walmart and has already been spotted in stores.
0: Mm-hmm.
1: So
0: okay.
1: It's already out there, and it's only September 24th.
0: I do like Chex in a snack mix. It's mm-hmm. it's pretty good. But yeah. I wouldn't eat Chex just by itself as cereal.
1: No.
0: Nah.
1: No.
0: Does nothing for you, really.
1: Do you still eat any kind of cereal?
0: Not really, no, I don't. The occasional shredded wheat,
1: mm-hmm.
0: but, you know, that's just because the older you get, that's the cereal you kind of need.
1: That's the fiber.
0: Yeah.
1: I just need the fiber.
0: Yes, over the Fruit Loops, sorry.
1: I like the mini wheats, the frosted mini wheats.
0: Oh,
1: I still eat those.
0: They're good, but don't eat too many. I got a stomachache one time.
1: Too late. Experienced that as well.
0: Yeah.
1: Right?
0: A little too much fiber.
1: That's right. Yeah, that's what happens.
0: Uh-huh.
1: So what about you? Do you still eat cereal? What cereal did you love as a kid? I love Shreddies, with the exception that if you leave them sit too long, they turn into slop.
0: Yeah,
1: like it's just
0: yeah.
1: And then you don't want. Do you drink the milk afterward?
0: Oh, always.
1: I know people that don't. They throw it away, and I'm like, what? That's the best part.
0: Especially if you used to sprinkle sugar on top,
1: because
0: it was just like sweet milk. What about you? Do you still eat cereal? And what cereal did you love as a kid? 902-420-1019.
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0: Today's Country, FX 101.9, Luke Combs, Be By You. 614, it's Frankie Hollywood and MJ coming up in 3 minutes. If you are curious about a career in policing, especially women who have ever wondered what a career in policing might look like, we can get a firsthand look at it this week.
1: I'm going to share that with you right after Morgan Griffiths and Boondocks.
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0: Today's Country FX 1019, Morgan Griffiths, Boondocks, Frankie Hollywood, and MJ. Good morning. It's 6:18 for today. It's going to be sunny at 18 degrees. UV index of 5 or moderate at 6:18. It's clear and 6 degrees.
1: Frankie, is it too late for me to become a police officer?
0: Never too late. Never too late.
1: Oh, they might say, yes, it is. You know what I'd want to do, though, if I was ever a police officer? I just want to go to all the community events.
0: Hey, that's the thing.
1: You know?
0: Community events officer.
1: I would offer probably zero security, but but just to be there like they do for us
0: right.
1: During our FX Fights Hunger food drive coming up at Century Mazda. They always show up for our events, and I think that would be a wonderful thing. Now, if you're a woman and you're looking to get into this, this is happening this week. A Women in Policing Open House is happening tonight in Dartmouth. You'll have a chance to meet women police officers, talk with recruiters, watch demonstrations of the physical abilities test that is required for the job. Now, the open house runs from 5 until 8 at Northbrook Training Facility, 2 Chapman Street in Dartmouth. If it inspires you to take the next step, the deadline to apply for the upcoming police science program is October the 1st.
0: Wow. So get on that. It's only a couple of weeks away, or maybe not even a couple of weeks away, right?
1: Yeah, so. And tonight's the night just to go and just meet and greet and maybe get a feel if that's something you'd like to pursue.
0: I mean, community service is one thing, but then, you know, there's the other side of things like that road rage injury. The incident we saw yesterday online, that video, like that's something else they have to deal with. So, I mean, it's so vast, you know, so.
1: It does take a special person.
0: It can be a demanding job. Yeah,
1: absolutely.
0: Guaranteed. Riley Green and Change My Mind next.
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0: 9, Kenny Chesney, Carry On, Frankie Hollywood, and MJ. Good morning. It's 6:37. So it turns out that deeper is not always better when it comes to attractive voices.
1: Oh, okay.
0: Yeah. Why? What were you thinking?
1: Never mind.
0: A new study found the sexiest voice pitch a man can have. Going to share that with you in 3 minutes.
1: Okay, right after Mackenzie Porter. 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

0: Today's Country, FX 101.9, Mackenzie Porter. These days, 640, it is 6 degrees, a nice bright moon this morning. It's going to be totally full, I think, tomorrow, isn't it, for the harvest moon?
1: Yeah.
0: Lots of sunshine today and a high of 18.
1: FX 101.9's Coats for Kids returns for another year. Coats for Kids is in support of ADSEM for women and children.
0: Yeah, and next weekend, we're going to be at the Halifax Fall Home Show to kind of kick it off. So we'd love for you to join us. 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
1: That's it.
0: And watch for our donation booth. 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
1: So it turns out deeper isn't always better when it comes to attractive voices. Mm-hmm. A new study found the sexiest pitch voice a man can have. Now, the new study found the ideal male voice pitch is about 95 hertz, similar to Barack Obama, Gerard Butler, Jason Momoa, just to, you know, give you a couple of examples.
0: Yeah, okay, yep.
1: Right, okay. So researchers asked 1,466 people to judge men speaking at different digitally altered pitches. Voices that were too high or too low both lost their appeal. The lowest pitch tested, 75 hertz, which was close to Vin Diesel's voice. That rated below 95 hertz, the sweet spot. Higher pitch voices similar to Kevin Hart's at 115 and 135 hertz were rated less attractive and less dominant.
0: Okay.
1: Dwayne The Rock Johnson reportedly speaks at a similarly appealing pitch, close to 100 hertz.
0: Yeah, I was just going to say he'd be right in the middle, wouldn't
1: right.
0: he?
1: Yes. Yeah. All right. So we're going to play a little game here.
0: Okay.
1: Which one of these voices do you think is the sexiest? Of course, there is this one right here.
2: One time I remember thinking, man, can I forever still be the sexiest man alive? And I thought, wait a second. Yes.
0: Yes. Yes, you can. Yes, you can.
1: So now who is that?
0: Well, we know who it is. Yeah, Dwayne The Rock Johnson.
1: Okay, what about this one?
3: I live my life a quarter mile at a time. For those 10 seconds or less, I'm free.
1: Okay, that's Vin Diesel.
0: Yeah, oh, okay, yeah. So a little too deep for me.
1: Really?
0: Mm-hmm.
1: Okay.
0: Yeah.
1: It's too deep?
0: Yeah.
1: Okay.
0: So, I don't know. Maybe it's just Vin Diesel.
1: Could be him. Mm. Okay, so what about this one? This one I think this is going to top everything right here. You ready for this?
0: Yeah.
4: Any man who's got the guts to sell his soul for love got the power to change the
0: Sam.
4: World.
1: Sam Elliott. What are you doing?
0: I don't know what my hands are doing right now. But he did it to me.
1: Yeah. I want to see that again.
4: Any man who's got the guts to sell his soul for love got the power to change the world.
1: Sam Elliott, I'll tell you.
0: I think I need to go to the washroom for...
1: You need a moment? Need a little moment? Right?
0: Maybe half of that.
1: So, whose voice you find attractive?
0: Okay. Women, I got to throw this out, though. Scarlett Johansson has the sexiest women's voice.
1: She does. She has a very good voice. Yeah.
0: Yeah, absolutely. Yeah.
1: Selma Hayek has a very good voice, too.
0: Yes.
1: Yeah, she does.
0: Yes. Yeah. Idris Elba.
1: Yeah, he's good, too. But
0: okay.
1: Sam Elliott, I think, is...
0: Yeah.
1: He's,
0: okay.
1: Oh, yeah.
0: I'll stop. No, don't do
4: got
0: that.
4: Got the guts to sell his soul for love.
0: All right.
1: And Sam, what does he have the power to do?
4: Got the power to change the world.
0: Oh, you got the power to do it all, baby. Yeah. Which voice do you find attractive? 902-420-1019.
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0: Today's Country FX 101.9 and Jelly Roll, put your hands up. It is 6:49, coming up in 3 minutes' time. If you're taking Halifax Transit, paying for it just got a little easier.
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0: Today's Country FX 101.9. Boy Like Me, Aaron Goodwin, Frankie Hollywood, and MJ. Good morning. It's 6:53. It's going to be a sunny day today when the sun does come out. High of 18 degrees. UV index of 5 or moderate at 6:53. It's clear and we're at 6 degrees.
1: If you take Halifax Transit, it just got a little easier to pay. And this is not as easy as, say, just tapping your credit card or your debit card. They don't have that feature yet, but it is coming. This is all through the Halifax Go app, HFX Go app. It's the new tap and ride feature. So instead of buying and activating individual tickets, we can now add money to our verified HFX Go account and simply scan the app's barcode when you're boarding the bus or ferry. The fare is automatically deducted from your app. So in other words, you got to top it up.
0: That's all right. Yeah.
1: Every now and then. Yeah. There's also a new fare cap, meaning adult riders using the feature won't pay more than $7.50 a day or $90 a month, the equivalent cost of the daily and those monthly passes. So, again, that's good news. And, again, just to avoid confusion, this is not the long-awaited system that lets you tap your debit card. Mm-hmm. You do have to have the HFX Go app, and you have to have money in there.
0: Do they have a rewards program? That would be kind of cool.
1: Now, that would make tons of sense.
0: Right.
1: Yeah. Free coffee.
0: It's like, yeah, you go to Starbucks and, you know, you get free coffee on your birthday or whatever. Or you go to a second cup and, you know, you buy so much and your bag of beans are free.
1: Hey, and free ride. I hope they won't have issues with this because how many times do you go to scan? I mean, I pay things sometimes with my phone and it doesn't scan properly.
0: I know. Yeah.
1: And then you go again and again and it's like,
0: where's my card?
1: Yeah,
0: I need the old school card.
1: I have to reach in my wallet and get out my card. So hopefully this will be smooth.
0: Yeah, hopefully.
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1: All right, traffic is just starting to build. No major issues, no major backups, just a lot of slowdowns here and there. Let us know if you come across any issues. 902-420-1019.
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16: This is Canadian history you can feel. The Van of Hope, the 1980 Ford Econoline that followed Terry Fox every step of his Marathon of Hope. 143 days, over 5,400 kilometers, and one mission that inspired a nation. Lost for years, then discovered, and now it's here to share Terry's story. 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The Van of Hope at Steel Wheels Motor Museum, 66 Otter Lake Court, Bears Lake. History lives here.
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17: Good morning. The company behind a number of wind farms and a green hydrogen facility in the Strait area is also apparently looking at building a data center there. Everwind Fuel spokesperson Claire Parsons confirmed to CBC the company is looking at opportunities to build a data center at its industrial site at Point Tupper. Recently, Premier Tim Houston had been saying data centers wouldn't be entertained until far into the future, but now the landscape has changed and he's open to conversations about allowing them. Parsons says a data center would complement Everwind's plans for strengthening the energy and infrastructure platform at Point Tupper, as well as attracting new industries and good jobs. A new report says nearly a quarter of Canadians live in housing they cannot afford. Stats Canada data shows 23.2% of households spent at least 30% of their income on housing in 2024, up 1.2% from 2022. The agency also says almost 28% faced financial difficulty because of those housing costs. Halifax resident Wendy Gatchell tells CTV many people, including her kids, pay closer to half of their income on housing. Credit Canada CEO Bruce Sellery says a 5% increase in 4 years is significant. Canada's population growth continues to slow. New data from Stats Canada shows the country's population reached nearly 41.8 million people as of July 1st, a year-over-year increase of about 189,000, growth rate roughly 0.5%. That's the slowest since the First World War. The slowdown's largely due to immigration caps, with a drop of more than 154,000 non-permanent residents. Nova Scotia's population grew by just under 8,300 people, pushing the population here to 1,103,419. The Human Rights Commission is asking people to nominate candidates for its 2026 Human Rights Awards. Director and CEO Joseph Fraser says the awards honor people who turn dignity, equity, and inclusion into meaningful action. Nominations are open until November 1st in five categories, including youth, individual, group, or organization, the Dr. Burnley Allen Rocky Jones Award, and the Waluquin Award. The awards will be presented December 10th, marking United Nations International Human Rights Day. NSLC's managed to sell off about 90% of the American booze that was removed from liquor store shelves in retaliation for Trump's tariffs. There's only about $1.5 million worth left. Now, it sold off about 90% of the 600,000 units of American liquor worth about $15 million after returning the bottles to store shelves in December, according to CBC. The proceeds of those sales have gone to more than 300 organizations with grants worth between $1,000 and $350,000. In sports and baseball, Blue Jays lost both ends of a doubleheader in Baltimore, both by 4-2 scores. The Red Sox blanked the Guardians 1-0, and Yankees beat the Rays 9-2. Now you're up to date. I'm Daryl Good.
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1: And we're in for a very lovely day. Lots of sunshine, a high of 18. This evening will be cool. In fact, that yellow frost advisory is in effect. A low of 5 with a cloudy skies. Tomorrow will be cloudy with a good chance of showers late in the afternoon. Windy near noon, too, and a high of 17. At 7:04, it is 6 degrees.
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0: Brandon and a Better Life, Frankie Hollywood and MJ. So we talked about this yesterday. I had to go in for a procedure yesterday, a shockwave therapy procedure for my shoulder. I've been going through pain for about a couple of years now. There's a calcium deposit on my shoulder. Anyway, took some calls yesterday. Different people described different things.
1: And different outcomes.
0: Exactly.
1: From getting the shockwave therapy.
0: Exactly. So I'm going to share with you what happened at my shockwave therapy procedure appointment for my shoulder yesterday. And it was pretty good, actually.
1: Good.
0: Do that right after Owen Wrigley.
1: And me, without my hometown, today's country, FX 101.9.

0: Today's Country FX 101.9, Owen Wrigling, me without my hometown at 7-Eleven. It is 6 degrees, Frankie Hollywood and MJ.
1: So I got to share what happened at my procedure yesterday for my shoulder because I have a tendon that has, what do they call it? A calcium deposit.
0: Deposit, yes.
1: Yeah, it's calcified.
0: And it's grown over the years.
1: So I found out what really happened is that my tendon was, it ripped. Mm-hmm. And so the body says, well, the tendon's pretty strong, but I'm going to put something else stronger in there. So that's what it does. It puts a calcium thing in there to repair it. And you end up with this thing that gives you pain.
0: So your body thinks it's doing you good, but
1: exactly.
0: It isn't.
1: But it's not doing it good at all. Calcification of the tendon is what it is. So after living with pain for 2 years, Dr. Brian Seaman was the one who figured it out. And he set things up for me to have something called shockwave therapy. My first appointment was at Nova Physio on Larry UTech yesterday. Alex was my physiotherapist. You know what it feels like? Because I was unsure. We took some calls yesterday and some people said, oh, yeah, it kind of hurts. And others said,
0: one person said it after the first treatment, you're going to feel better.
1: Right.
0: Yeah.
1: And I feel better today.
0: Good.
1: I feel better. It's still there. You can feel it's still there.
0: God.
1: But it's described, Alex, the physiotherapist, described it as, you know, when you have a rock in your shoe and you're walking on it?
0: Yeah.
1: And it pokes, it pinches you? That's what I feel like every day for 2 years. And today I don't feel as sharp of a pain. And that little, the shockwave therapy feels like a little jackhammer. It's like this.
0: Sounds like fun. Did you enjoy it?
1: It's hitting and he pushes it in like harder and you can feel it going into the bone. Uh-huh. When it goes into the bone, that's what it kind of feels weird.
0: Okay.
1: You know, it kind of makes you kind of nauseous almost. But yeah, I thought it was great.
0: Well, isn't this the same treatment that your doctor did on Sidney Crosby?
1: Yeah. He worked on Sidney Crosby and other people like that. So.
0: Okay.
1: So I'm not sure if he did the shockwave, but he did definitely
0: something
1: did
0: similar.
1: His shoulder and stuff like that. So, you know, this guy knows his stuff and Alex knows his stuff and I have to go, you know, six more times. So hopefully it doesn't get any more
0: invasive. Hallelujah. Hallelujah. Thank you so much,
1: right?
0: Alex, your physiotherapist, Dr. Brian Seaman.
1: Big time.
0: Everyone who's helped figure this out.
1: That's right. We have it's a heavenly birthday this morning. And who is that for?
2: Patty Conway of Timber Trails. And it would have been his 58th birthday today, and we just lost him a few months ago.
0: Oh, dear. We're so sorry for your loss, dear.
1: Yeah.
0: Oh, dear.
2: Thank you. It was bittersweet, and it was sudden, but he got his wishes. He didn't want to sit in the hospital, so he ignored what was going on, and he died with his hand on his Harley. Thank you.
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0: 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Coming up in 3 minutes' time, more details on the upcoming CIBC run for the cure. 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
1: Today's Country FX 101.9, Kane Brown and Marshmallow, Miles on it. Frankie Hollywood and MJ, good morning. It's 7:20. It's going to be a sunny day today. The high of 18 degrees, UV index of 5 or moderate at 7:20. It is sunny and 6 degrees, and this morning, just after 8 o'clock, we play Conquer the Wheel with Frankie Hollywood and MJ on FX 101.9. 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
2: All right. Once again, Sheila Harry will be joining us for more than 10 years. Sheila has been a proud supporter of the CIBC Run for the Cure, and it's coming up quickly. And Sheila's here to tell us all about it. Good morning, Sheila.
3: Good morning, guys. How are you?
1: Hey!
2: Sheila,
1: what's going on?
3: How's it going?
1: Oh, we're good. We're fantastic.
2: The CIBC Run for the Cure just around the corner. And Sheila Harry, once again, you're the media spokesperson, and you have your own story, too.
3: I'm a big supporter of the Run for the Cure the last 10 years. Mm-hmm. The last 3 years, I've been partaking as a participant of Hope. Within the last 5 years, I've been running in memory of my sister who lost her life to triple negative. I run every year in memory of her. 1 in 8 women will experience breast cancer in their lifetime. We walk and run to find the next research and breakthrough. And at the end of the run, in the beginning, is a fundraising for clinical trials that give new hope. Mm-hmm. Today is a 5-year survival rate, 90%.
2: Wow.
3: So that's great considering from years before, mm-hmm. we're at 90% of the survival rate.
1: You said 1 in 8 women?
3: 1 in 8 women will be diagnosed in a lifetime with it.
2: And when you said survival rate is 90%, that's after the 5-year rate. When does your 5 years come up, Sheila?
3: My 5 years comes up January 21st.
1: Mm-hmm. Wow.
3: Lord willing.
1: Yeah.
3: I put my heart into this because it means a lot to myself before I got diagnosed and before my sister, because then it was my mother-in-law who got diagnosed.
1: Oh, wow.
3: So it runs pretty hard in the families. And if anybody wants to donate, they can donate to The Cure. No amount is too small. They can volunteer, come cheer people on. It's a great way to learn, give back, and teach.
2: And Sheila, is there ways that somebody, say they just wanted to join a team, can they do that as well?
3: Yes, they can join a team. They can, whoever they want to participate with, mm-hmm. they can start their own team or they can go by themselves.
2: Money all raised goes to Canadian Cancer Society.
3: Yep, to research, to clinical trials, to a lot of aspects of the run.
2: CIBC Run for the Cure. And Sheila Harry, as always, you're very eloquent and you speak so well on behalf of the CIBC Run for the Cure. Now's the time to get registered or think about volunteering.
3: Yes, without a doubt. And I like to quote the late Dolly Parton. She said, a rhinestone shines just as good as a diamond. And we are all beautiful in our own way. Hair, no hair, sickness, health. We are who we are for a reason. And this year, I'm going to dedicate my run in memory of Jenna and Mike from the Medic from the Island.
1: Sheila, thank you so much for speaking with us. It's always a pleasure.
3: Thank you.
1: All right, CIBC Run for the Cure. Okay, we're doing the Brain Buster, powered by Artisan Roofing, delivering the quality of excellence one home at a time. Now, you're going to get the brag rights of What If Her Genius certificates. Also, 4 tickets to the Halifax Fall Home Show, October 2nd to 4th. At the Halifax Exhibition Center for the correct answer to our Brain Buster.
2: All right, today's question. 4 out of 10 people admit to doing this during their daily routine. What is it? Okay.
1: Yeah.
2: During their daily routine.
1: Yeah.
2: They just stop and do this?
1: Well, when you get up sometimes, you know.
2: Oh, sometimes, yes.
1: Yeah
2: sometimes,
1: right?
2: I'll do this. Sure.
1: Right, exactly.
2: Okay. You need a little... Okay, you
1: little
2: need a little
1: motivation,
2: confidence booster.
1: That's right. There you go. What do you think it is? 902-420-1019 for your answer for the Brain Buster this morning.
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0: January of last year. In sports, on the diamonds, Orioles beat the Blue Jays in both ends of a doubleheader in Baltimore, 4-2 both games. The Red Sox shut down Cleveland 1-0. Yankees beat Tampa Bay 9-2. Now you're up to date. I'm Daryl Good.
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4: All right, traffic heading down to the Armdale Roundabout is really, really slow. I just heard going down St. Margaret's Bay Road, it's all the way back to Prospect, so that's pretty backed up.
5: Jammed up.
4: Today, yeah, so again, just a heads up there. Today will be sunny with a high of 18. A yellow frost advisory is in effect for tonight, a few clouds and a low of 5. Tomorrow's going to be cloudy, good chance of showers, and then winds are going to pick up near noon and a high of 17. 737 and 6 degrees.
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0: Today's Country FX 1019, Thomas Rhett and Jordan Davis. Ain't a Bad Life, Frankie Hollywood and MJ. So it's called The Last Eight, and it's a short 18-minute documentary which is playing at the Lunenburg Dock Fest that starts today at the Ice House Theater that at the Fisheries Museum of the Atlantic. The Last Eight plays at 3 o'clock today. Now, the director of the documentary, Bree Reynolds, is an Australian filmmaker director. Bree will be there in person so he can meet and talk with her. And she has the best accent ever. We have her. We have her on the show this morning. She's on hold, and we'll talk to her in 3 minutes.
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0: Today's Country FX 101.9 James Parker Band, Somebody I Know, 743. It's Frankie Hollywood and MJ.
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0: Yeah, so join us. 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And more importantly, bring along a gently used coat or new one if you can afford one. 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And by the way, that coat donation gets you a free entry into the Halifax Fall Home
1: That's
0: Show.
1: That's right. The Last Date is a short 18-minute documentary which is playing at Lunenburg Dock Fest that starts today at the Ice House Theater at the Fisheries Museum of the Atlantic. The Last Date will play at 3 o'clock today. We have director of their documentary, Brianna Reynolds, on the phone right now. Good morning and welcome to the Frankie Hollywood and MJ Show.
2: Hi, how's it going? It's so lovely to chat with you.
0: You have a documentary that's going to be going into the Lunenburg Dock Festival. Congratulations.
2: Thank you so much. It's so wonderful to bring the documentary to Lunenburg and to Nova Scotia at that. It's just such an amazing town. And I actually lived here in 2023 and I had the most amazing time and was so inspired by Lunenburg that I decided to make my first documentary.
1: Tell us about The Last Eight. Tell us about the documentary. What is it about?
2: Yeah, The Last Eight, it chronicles the very last 8 hours that were a part of the Tournament of the Roses, which is a parade that happens every January 1st in California. And a whole bunch of volunteers, they come together and they build this amazing pirate ship made entirely of flowers. And the documentary really celebrates people coming together and spending time together and volunteers having that amazing communication and work ethic with each other.
0: The Last Eight, it's kind of showing this almost didn't get completed in time, but the community came together to make it happen.
2: That's so true, yeah. It comes right down to the clock. We have judges that come in and they judge the floats to make sure that they're roadworthy and that they can go onto the roads and that, because at the end of the day, they're classified as vehicles in the state of California. Mm-hmm. And so filming them and seeing how quickly everything was done and how quickly it came down to the crunch time of being like, this is the only time that we have to complete the float and then have it ready for January 1st to roll down the road. It really was just like such an incredible journey.
1: If you're just joining us, we're talking to director Bree Reynolds, and she has an 18-minute documentary, which is playing at the Lunenburg Dock Festival that starts today. And the flowers have to be placed by hand.
2: Yeah, so thousands of volunteers come together, and they place all these sorts of organic matter. So it could be anything from like onion skins to leaves to roses to flowers. And all the materials are flowing in from across the world. So it really is a universal event that brings people together.
0: And the Lunenburg Dock Festival kicks off today. And Bree, it's going to be a very entertaining week.
2: There's so many talented filmmakers that have brought their films both locally from Canada and across the world to Lunenburg Dock Fest. And it's such an amazing event. I urge anybody who can get down to Lunenburg to check out the screenings and see all the incredible documentaries that are playing this year.
1: So it's going to be at the Ice House Theater at the Fisheries Museum of the Atlantic. Now, your documentary, do you win any sort of accreditation or anything for it?
2: Yeah, it's actually up for Best International Short Documentary.
0: Oh,
2: so,
0: cool.
2: Fingers crossed.
0: Oh, right
2: yeah.
0: On.
2: Yep.
0: Brianna, you're based in Los Angeles, but you're clearly from Australia.
2: I am, yes. The accent gives me away.
1: Yeah, I could listen to you talk all day.
0: Yeah, I love it.
2: People love my accent. They love when I'm like, crikey, and yeah. I put on like the Australian accent.
0: Yeah.
2: So I think it really helped with my career.
1: Now, what about when you come to Nova Scotia? Because we have a very distinctive accent as well.
2: Mm-hmm. I love the Nova Scotian accent. I think it's very cute. It's a very nice accent. And I love talking to the locals. The people in Nova Scotia are literally my favorite people in the world. I love coming here and visiting.
0: Well, Bree, welcome back to Nova Scotia. And we wish you all the best with your documentary, The Last Eight, premiering at the Lunenburg Dock Festival right here in Nova Scotia.
2: Thank you so much. It was such a pleasure to chat with you and share The Last Eight.
1: All right, so that starts today. Okay, we're doing the Brain Buster. 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Now, you're going to get the bragging rights, one of her genius certificates, and 4 tickets to the Halifax Fall Home Show October 2nd to 4th at the Halifax Exhibition Center if you can give us the correct answer to our Brain Buster question.
0: Okay, 4 out of 10 people admit to doing this during their daily routine. What is it?
3: Hey, is it look in the mirror?
1: Yeah, okay, but that's only half of it.
2: Fix your hair?
1: No, it's no. not.
2: Fix your makeup?
1: No.
2: I don't know.
1: Think about it. Call us back.
2: Thank you.
0: FX 101.9, hi, what's your answer?
3: Is it take a selfie?
1: No, not taking a selfie.
0: No, that's a good answer. Thanks, though.
1: Good morning, FX 101.9. What's your answer for the Brain Buster?
4: Would it be talk to yourself?
1: But there's a specific place.
4: Oh, God.
1: Yeah, you got to finish it. You're halfway there. Think about it. Call us back.
4: All right.
1: So what do you think it is? The question is, 4 out of 10 people admit to doing this during their daily routine. What is it?
0: Oh, man, we came so close.
1: I know.
0: Yeah, twice, actually.
1: Twice.
0: We came very close.
1: Very, very close,
0: all
1: yes.
0: Right, you have to be specific. 902-420-1019. 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

0: It's 101.9 Breakfast. We'll let your horses run. Frankie Hollywood and MJ 754. It's going to be sunny today. High 18. UV index of 5 or moderate at 754. It's sunny. We are at 6 degrees. And this morning, just after 8 o'clock, we play
1: Conquer the Wheel
0: 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Let's get this out of the way right now.
1: Yeah, 755. High five.
0: Hands in the air. Turn to the first close to you.
1: On the count of 3, 2, 1.
0: Oh, that was a stinger.
1: All right, Nova Scotia home cook is taking on MasterChef Canada. Reza Daniel, all the best. She grew up in a small village in Colombia, but now calls Nova Scotia home. The interior designer loves sharing her Latin-inspired cooking through dinner clubs and says food has always been about bringing people together. But she says cooking for people is one of the ways that she expresses her love, and now she's putting those skills to the test. So watch for Reza Daniel on MasterChef Canada. She's going to be competing for $100,000 and the title of MasterChef.
0: Yeah.
1: Gordon Ramsay is making a special guest appearance this season, and it airs Tuesday nights on CTV. Reza Daniel, congratulations on making it to MasterChef Canada.
0: That's right, and good luck winning that $100,000. That is awesome. All right, doing the Brain Buster. 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Want to give her the bragging rights and one of her genius certificates and 4 tickets to the Halifax Fall Home Show October 2nd to 4th at the Halifax Exhibition Center in exchange for our answer.
1: Okay, today's question, 4 out of 10 people admit to doing this in their daily routine. What is it?
0: Now, we had a couple of close answers, but it was like in 2 pieces. It was really weird.
1: Yeah. I know. Combine 2 together and you might get it.
0: That's right. What's your answer?
2: Is it talk to yourself in the bathroom?
0: But what are you doing in the bathroom?
2: Like giving yourself a talk, like a pep talk.
1: Right. Well, what are you doing while you're giving yourself the pep talk?
0: That's right.
2: I'm not sure.
0: Oh, you're so close.
1: You're so close. Like, you're right there. Hi, FX 101.9. What's your guess?
3: Hi, is it talk to yourself in the mirror?
0: Yay! There it is. Some people are saying talk to yourself in the bathroom, but not including the mirror. Other people are saying, you know, having a look in the mirror, but not saying talk to yourself. Yes.
1: Yeah, I had to get both in. What's your name?
3: Jody.
1: Congratulations, Jody. You won the Brain Buster and also 4 tickets to the Halifax Fall Home Show at Halifax Exhibition Center, October 2nd to the 4th. And we're going to be there. We're kicking off our Coats for Kids campaign.
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1: All right, I am pleased to say it's not as bad as it was yesterday. But, yeah, it's still
0: not saying much, though.
1: It's still very slow going. McKay Bridge, especially. Also coming in on the Bedford Highway, trying to get through there. By High, heading onto Bayers Road and all approaches to the Armdale Roundabout, St. Margaret's Bay, particularly slow here today. Anything else, let us know at 902-420-1019.
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16: Good morning. The company behind a number of wind farms and a green hydrogen facility in the Strait area is also apparently looking at building a data center there. Everwind Fuels spokesperson Claire Parsons confirmed to CBC the company is looking at opportunities to build a data center at its industrial site at Point Tupper. Recently, Premier Tim Houston had been saying data centers wouldn't be entertained until far into the future, but now the landscape has changed and he's open to conversations about allowing them. Parsons says a data center would complement Everwind's plans for strengthening the energy and infrastructure platform at Point Tupper, as well as attracting new industries and good jobs. A new report says nearly a quarter of Canadians live in housing they cannot afford. Stats Canada data shows 23.2% of households spent at least 30% of their income on housing in 2024, up 1.2% from 2022. The agency also says almost 28% faced financial difficulty because of those housing costs. Halifax resident Wendy Gatchell tells CTV many people, including her kids, pay closer to half of their income on housing. Credit Canada CEO Bruce Sellery says a 5% increase in 4 years is significant. Canada's population growth continues to slow. New data from Stats Canada shows the country's population reached nearly 41.8 million people as of July 1st, a year-over-year increase of about 189,000, growth rate roughly 0.5%. That's the slowest since the First World War. The slowdown's largely due to immigration caps, with a drop of more than 154,000 non-permanent residents. Nova Scotia's population grew by just under 8,300 people, pushing the population here to 1,103,419. The Human Rights Commission is asking people to nominate candidates for its 2026 Human Rights Awards. Director and CEO Joseph Fraser says the awards honor people who turn dignity, equity, and inclusion into meaningful action. Nominations are open until November 1st in five categories, including youth, individual, group, or organization, the Dr. Burnley Allen Rocky Jones Award, and the Wellukwin Award. The awards will be presented December 10th, marking United Nations International Human Rights Day. NSLC's managed to sell off about 90% of the American booze that was removed from liquor store shelves in retaliation for Trump's tariffs. There's only about $1.5 million worth left. Now, it sold off about 90% of the 600,000 units of American liquor worth about $15 million after returning the bottles to store shelves in December, according to CBC. The proceeds of those sales have gone to more than 300 organizations, with grants worth between $1,000 and $350,000. In sports and baseball, Blue Jays lost both ends of a doubleheader in Baltimore, both by 4-2 scores. The Red Sox blanked the Guardians 1-0, and Yankees beat the Rays 9-2. Now you're up to date. I'm Daryl Good.
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1: Well, enjoy this gorgeous day. Lots of sunshine and a high of 18. This evening will be chilly. That frost advisory is in effect with a few clouds and a low of 5. Tomorrow's going to be cloudy and winds are going to pick up near noon. Good chance of showers late in the afternoon and a high of 17. It's 8:04 and 6 degrees.
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0: 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Think gets you drunk. Frankie Hollywood and MJ. It is 8:14. Good morning, and it's time to play Conquer the Wheel with Frankie Hollywood and MJ on FX 101.9, powered by Play Ojo. Jacqueline Frazier, you are our caller number 9.
1: Yay!
2: Yeah, Jacqueline, are you feeling a little confident? Do you think you're going to conquer the wheel?
1: I'm going to try.
0: All right, we're going to give it a spin here for you, and then whatever it lands on, that's the game you play.
1: Okay.
0: Here we go.
1: Let's do it.
2: Oh, not lost.
0: Oh,
2: no.
0: Oh, it's stopping.
2: Yeah. I think we've only done this one other time.
0: Yeah.
2: It landed on rapid fire.
0: 5 things in 10 seconds. 5 kitchen appliances in 10 seconds.
1: Okay.
0: When you hear the timer start, you go.
2: Go.
1: A microwave, a stove, an air fryer, a kettle. A fridge.
0: Yeah. Yes.
2: Yeah.
0: That's it.
2: You did it. You did it. Okay. Congratulations. You just won $25 and your name goes in for tomorrow's draw for $1,000.
1: That's amazing. Thank you so much.
0: Oh, you're very welcome. And you're not off the hook because we play again tomorrow morning just after 8 o'clock, so you'll be in for that $1,000 as well.
2: Exactly, yes. You could be our last qualifier just for this week.
0: Mm-hmm.
2: So be listening. Okay, coming up on MJ's Heroes, the story starts out as a bakery scam, but hang in there because it turned into something really sweet.
0: All right, get to that at 8:20. Tyler Hubbard, Dancing in the Country, next.
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0: today's Country FX 1019. Tyler Hubbard dancing in the country. Frankie Hollywood and MJ. And it's time. Is it a bird?
1: No.
0: A plane?
1: No.
0: It's MJ's hero.
1: So many scams these days, and there's a bakery in Middle Sackville. It's called Helm Pie Bakery, and they're warning retailers about another scam. They were contacted by a man claiming he found something in their butter tarts and he had purchased weeks earlier. So co-owner Charmaine wanted to do the right thing. She refunded him $40. Mm-hmm. That's when his story changed. Oh. Now he suddenly claims, oh no, I bought twice as many and I want $80 back.
0: Oh.
1: You have to send me back the $40. Or I'll send you back the $40 and you reimburse me $80.
0: Mm-hmm.
1: Right there, ding, ding, ding, that's a scam.
0: Yeah.
1: Okay? Don't ever do that or send your email address. So she became suspicious, as she is smart, and she stopped the transaction. Okay, here's where the heroic part comes in, though. Ever since she shared her story, she heard from several other businesses reporting similar experiences. And an anonymous woman heard what happened and sent the bakery $40, saying she wanted them to know that there are still decent people in Nova Scotia.
0: Yeah.
1: And rather than keep it, the bakery decided to use that money to start a kindness tab that will quietly buy treats for customers who could use a little brightness in their day.
0: That's pretty cool.
1: Win, win,
0: wow,
1: win.
0: That's
1: so take
0: awesome.
1: That, scammer. You may have gotten $40 to start with,
0: yeah,
1: but somebody else has turned that into kindness.
0: That's right. All right, if you have something or somebody that should be noted as an MJ's hero, you can contact MJ directly.
1: Yes, please do. Send your nominations to me. You'll find MJ's heroes on our website, fx1019.ca.
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0: X-1019, Ella Langley and Morgan Wallen. I can't love you anymore. It's 8:38. Frankie Hollywood and MJ, good morning. KD is releasing its first ever drink in a can, and it's flavored just like the stuff in the box.
1: When you say KD, you mean Kraft Dinner?
0: Yep. A mac and cheese flavored drink.
1: Okay.
0: And it's coming to Canada this month. Going to share more with you in 3 minutes.
1: Okay. Let that just process for a second.
0: Yeah.
1: We'll tell you after Dean Brody, Canadian Girls, Today's Country.
0: 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Good morning.

0: Today's Country FX 101.9, Dean Brody, Canadian Girls. It's 8:42 in the sunshine, 6 degrees.
1: So FX 101.9's Coats for Kids returns for another year. Coats for Kids is in support of ADSEM for Women and Children. And again this year, we're kicking things off at the Halifax Fall Home Show at the Exhibition Grounds next weekend.
0: Yeah, looking forward to this. We're all going to be there all weekend long. Frankie, you're adding on something extra for Hot Tub Universe on Saturday,
1: right? That's
0: right.
1: Yeah. I'm going to be broadcasting live from in a hot tub.
0: Yeah. I'll be broadcasting from our FX 101.9 booth on Friday afternoon. We'd love to see you, but most important, bring along a coat if you can for Coats for Kids, because that equals a free admission for you.
1: That's right. You get it free if you bring a coat. So look for our donation booth just inside the arena as well. Katie is releasing its first ever drink in a can, and it's flavored just like the stuff in the box. And it's coming to Canada this month. The cream soda comes from a partnership with Solly's Craft Soda, a small Canadian soda maker, blending classic cream soda sweetness with a hint of Katie's familiar cheesy flavor. Now, it's meant to be sipped on its own or alongside an actual bowl of KD. KD and Solly's Cream Soda lands later this month on Amazon.ca, with Walmart and other participating retailers picking up starting in early October while supplies last. So I'm not sure. I guess I'll have to taste it.
0: Okay. All right. So you see the picture. I actually just posted the picture on our social media. If you, if you want to see it. More importantly, we're asking, would you try it? Cause I, that's a no for me. A classic cream cheese soda with a hint of cheese. no way, man.
1: Right. It's just,
0: I mean, I'd have to try it.
1: Maybe it would be great. Maybe it would be stellar.
0: Right.
1: But maybe not.
0: Like if you poured a little in a glass for me,
1: I have a little sip.
0: It kind of takes me back, to our dill pickle Pepsi challenge that we did.
1: That wasn't very good.
0: not very good. I don't even know if I've recovered from that one. It was so gross.
1: That was really bad, actually. Where did we ever get that idea? Somebody sent that in, didn't they?
0: What? Oh, they gave us the idea. Yeah, they tempted us.
1: Yeah, and we succumbed to the pressure.
0: Well, we usually do.
1: Yeah.
0: So, KD and Solly's cream soda later this month. And you can only get it on Amazon?
1: I'm going to see if I can find a can. We got to try this.
0: Oh, Walmart too. Okay.
1: Yeah, Walmart.
0: Okay.
1: So it'll be there early October. So our wild supplies last. So.
0: All right. Well, I think supplies are going to last.
1: I don't think it'll be
0: I think supplies are going to last well into the new year.
1: Yeah.
0: Just a hunch.
1: Just saying.
0: Knuckleheads in the news at 8:50. Police in Germany have solved a kindergarten burglary.
1: Oh.
0: Somebody robbed a kindergarten, as only a knucklehead would, and police were able to find a said knucklehead, all thanks to a piece of stolen property.
1: All right, going to share that with you at 8:50. Alan Jackson at 5 o'clock somewhere next.
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0: country am I in?
1: It doesn't matter. It's 5 o'clock somewhere.
0: It's always on 5 in Margaritaville, come to think of it.
1: Yeah, I heard that.
0: You've been there, haven't you?
1: Yes, sir.
0: I've seen your boat there.
1: I've been to Margaritaville a few times.
0: All right. Well, that's good.
1: Stumble my way back.
0: Okay. Well, we just want to make sure you can keep it between the navigational beacons.
1: Between the buoys. I got it.
0: All right. Well, it's 5 o'clock. Let's go somewhere.
1: I'm ready. Crank it up.
0: Let's get out of here.

0: Today's Country FX 1019, Lainey Wilson and John Mayer, Phone Keys Wallet, Frankie Hollywood and MJ. Good morning, it's 8:54. It's going to be a sunny day today, the high of 18 degrees, the UV index of 5 or moderate. At 8:54 in the sunshine, we are sitting at 6 degrees.
1: Bad boys, what you gonna do? What you gonna do when they come for you?
2: Those knuckleheads in the news. This knucklehead is, off the chart. Who robs a kindergarten? A knucklehead, super knucklehead, I guess.
0: Super knucklehead.
2: Yeah, I guess.
0: It's another classification.
2: It's super knucklehead robbing a kindergarten. He's 44 and allegedly broke into the kindergarten and helped himself to quite an assortment of stuff. A laptop, picture books, cups and glasses. He even stole fish sticks and pasta.
0: God.
2: And a smart speaker that is used to play children's stories. That turned out to be a bad choice because a month later, the suspect decided he wanted some news stories on his stolen storytelling gadget. So he connected it and tried to download some. Unfortunately for him, the device sent his home location back to the manufacturer. That's when the company contacted the police, and just like that, investigators knew exactly where to find him. Turns out children's storytelling has one more story to tell. Right on you, knucklehead. Wow.
0: Yeah. Yeah, you can't connect anything today. Every time you connect something, it always... You know,
2: location.
0: Oh, huge. Yeah.
2: Every time.
0: Yeah. As soon as you turn it on, that's it. The FX 1019 Vogue Optical Web Poll for yesterday. The average Canadian household spent 42% of all income on taxes last year. What do you think? The number one vote, 63%. It's not okay. The government should spend less. That's the number one.
2: Yes. And today's question, do you follow recycling regulations in your community?
0: Oh, yeah.
2: Yeah.
0: Yeah, absolutely.
2: Of course.
0: Yeah.
2: Well, first of all, we do it because it's the right thing to do, but also they can reject your bag.
0: Oh, they can. Yeah.
2: Yeah.
0: Yeah, and they will when they look through it, right? I'd love to know your vote on this. Your vote, you have two options here, yes or no, and you can vote on our website, fx109.ca.
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2: All right. The circuit is just a little slow. Nothing like it was yesterday, but it doesn't have anything to do with the construction at the other end. There was an earlier collision. So again, as you're approaching the start of the McKay Bridge, just be prepared for a bit of a wait. By High onto Bayers Road, still incredibly backed up. In fact, it's all the way backing up to the 102, past almost back to Lacewood Drive.
0: Wow.
2: Yeah, that's very slow going coming in this morning there. Anything else? 902-420-1019.
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0: 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This is the 90s at 9. That's Aaron Tippin, and there ain't nothing wrong with the radio.
1: Mm-mm. Toby Keith next, right now. Reba McEntire, the night the lights went out in Georgia.
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0: Today's Country, FX 1019 with the 90s at 9, ending at Toby Keith. A little less talk and a lot more action with Frankie Hollywood and MJ.
1: Yeah, well, there's a lot of action going on around Alaska these days. Step aside with your football pools and forget March Madness. It's time for Fat Bear Week. Voting is now underway in their annual competition to crown the chunkiest brown bear at Katmai National Park.
0: That's funny.
1: And these guys are so cute, but they're also quite large. First up, we have last year's champ, Chunk. Chunk is back to defend his title. He was estimated to weigh 1,200 pounds last year. They eat about 30 salmon a day and tip the scales at well over 1,000 pounds before they go into hibernation. So that's what voters are doing now. They're looking at all the bears and they're kind of comparing before and after pictures and deciding who is going to win Fat Bear Week.
0: That's funny. And where is this? In Alaska?
1: In Alaska.
0: Little place in Alaska?
1: At their national park. Yeah.
0: That's cool.
1: It is so cool. And of course, as we know, they don't physically get on any scales, it's kind of an estimation.
0: That's right. Big bears, and then when they come out of hibernation in the spring, they're all thin because they use everything up, right?
1: Yeah, their little jowls are just
0: everything's sagging at that point.
1: Kind of like mine, but okay.
0: Do you have saggy jowls?
1: Yeah, sort of. But I don't get to go in hibernation.
0: It's Kane Brown and Lauren Elena. What ifs next?
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2: 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John Morgan is next. Right now, Josh Ross on A Different Night.
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1: Frankie Hollywood and MJ. And Jess Moskaluga's next. Right now, Shaboozy and Cowgirl.
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1: This is really cool. 43-year-old Reza Daniel from Halifax is going to be representing Nova Scotia on Master Chef Canada.
0: Ooh.
1: She grew up in a small village in Colombia, but Nova Scotia is now her home. She's an interior designer. She's not even a professional chef.
0: Oh, wow.
1: Yeah,
0: wow.
1: But she is quite a cook. She likes sharing her Latin-inspired cooking through dinner clubs and friends and family. She says food has always been about bringing people together, and she's putting those skills to the test under a lot more pressure. She is one of 16 home cooks from across Canada competing this season. She says her husband and kids encouraged her to apply after years of being a fan of the show. She is competing for $100,000 and the title of Master Chef Canada. Mm. It airs on Tuesday evenings. Even Gordon Ramsay is going to make a special appearance, but we're going to be cheering Reza Daniel on from Nova Scotia.
0: Reza, good on you. Wow, that's fantastic to jump into the ring.
1: Yeah, like I know. And I like the fact that these are home cooks.
0: Yeah.
1: They aren't professional chefs.
0: No.
1: And they're bringing their own recipes and way of doing things.
0: That is awesome. It's Taylor Swift. I knew it. I knew you. Next.
2: 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Let's talk about your next move. 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
4: Another nice day, sunshine, high around 18, then a few clouds tonight, patchy fog and chilly with a low 5 and a risk of frost. Increasing cloud tomorrow, scattered showers late in the day, windy and 17, shower Saturday, windy and 15.

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5: Another nice day, sunshine, high around 18, then a few clouds tonight, patchy fog and chilly with a low 5 and a risk of frost. Increasing cloud tomorrow, scattered showers late in the day, windy and 17. Shower Saturday, windy and 15.
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6: Sunny skies today, a high of 18 degrees. We see a few clouds move in tonight, dropping down to a low of +4 with a risk of frost again. Mainly sunny for Friday. We see clouds building late in the morning. A chance of showers tomorrow afternoon. We get up to a high of 17 degrees. More showers expected Friday night. Windy as well, down to a low of 12 degrees.
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10: Sunny skies today, a high of 18 degrees. We see a few clouds move in tonight, dropping down to a low of +4 with a risk of frost again. Mainly sunny for Friday. We see clouds building late in the morning. A chance of showers tomorrow afternoon. We get up to a high of 17 degrees. More showers expected Friday night. Windy as well, down to a low of 12 degrees.
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We've got Cameron Whitcomb as well. Here's Taylor Swift, and I Knew It, I Knew You on FX 1019.

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Gavin Adcock, there's Wannabe. Some Russell Dickerson on the way. This guy had a huge weekend of the CCMAs. It's Cameron Whitcomb, and it's here on FX 1019.

0: FX 1019. And today's country, there's Russell Dickerson and Worth Your Wild. My name is Darren McPherson. I saw a really funny thing when I rolled into work today, and that was Frankie Hollywood and MJ's post on Facebook this morning. They just went right at it. And they acknowledge, listen, right here in the HRM, we're dealing with a lot of traffic woes. It's absolutely the case. And so they said, how long does it take? What time has been added to your commute or wherever you're going over the course of a day? Some interesting answers on the post. So anywhere from 10 minutes added on to some people saying 45 minutes to an hour of additional time being tacked on due to construction and the like not as far as traffic is concerned. You can have your say as well. 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
2: We were just telling our wildlife stories over the weekend, the interactions we had with wildlife. I was sitting by the fire, and then I dozed off. I fell asleep. I woke up because I felt something staring at me. There's something else here. And in the backyard, there is a den of foxes. Mm-hmm. And when I turned to my left, one of the little baby foxes was about 10 feet away just staring at me.
3: Oh, so cute. I didn't get up close enough, but I did see a bear across the road about 200 meters ahead of me when I was out on my bike on Saturday morning. It was about 8 o'clock in the morning. I knew it was a bear because the paws were flat when it was walking.
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She's a whiskey in a teacup. 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Music coming up from Tyler Joe Miller as well as Kane Brown. Here's Eric Church and a classic, Springsteen. It's on Today's Country, FX 1019.

0: Hayes Country, FX 1019, and Owen Riegling and Love, Hate, Love. It's Darren with you on your Thursday afternoon. Don't forget tomorrow from noon until 1, it's Local Lens with Sheldon McLeod. 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So Sheldon will do that tomorrow. You can give him a call at 902-420-1019. 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
4: Sunny skies today, a high of 18 degrees. We see a few clouds move in tonight, dropping down to a low of +4 with a risk of frost again. Mainly sunny for Friday. We see clouds building late in the morning. A chance of showers tomorrow afternoon. We get up to a high of 17 degrees. More showers expected Friday night. Windy as well, down to a low of 12 degrees.
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0: Today's Country FX 1019 and Stephen Lee Olson. There's never done it like this. My name is Darren McPherson. I'm so excited that we are involved with this. Coming up on October 2nd to 4th, it's the Halifax Fall Home Show and Coats for Kids, along with your friends here at FX 1019. 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

Today's Country, FX 1019 and High Valley. There's I'm Leaving You, Ella Langley coming up, Lorna Elena as well, and here's Lainey Wilson and John Mayer. The song is called Phone Keys Wallet. The place to hear it is here on Today's Country, FX 1019.

Love that tune. Love that singer. There's Ella Langley in Love and Life Again. JoJo Mason coming up. Here's Lauren Elena and All My Exes. It's here on FX 101.9.

0: Today's Country, FX 1019, and JoJo Mason, there's Let Me Down Easy. My name is Darren McPherson. I am so happy to be involved with the team here at FX 1019 as FX fights hunger. 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They keep the shelves stocked. 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

Today's Country FX 1019 and Dallas Smith. There's Good Time Goes. Lee Bryce on the way. The Rec Laws as well. Here's Stella Lefty and Boston. On a-

0: Today's Country, FX 1019, and Lee Bryce, there's Love Like Crazy, the Recklaws before that, and I Grew Up on a Farm. The Recklaws got shut out at the CCMAs this past weekend, but they had a good sense of humor about it. If you happen to follow them on any of the social media, they posted a very funny video. Now, I'm not going to get into the details of it because I'll probably mess it up, but head on over to your socials, find the Recklaws page, and check that out. It's a pretty comical video. Also, I'd be remiss if I didn't mention their big show coming up on November 28th at Scotiabank Center. It is the Recklaws and it's Dean Brody together. As I say, it is November 28th, but I would not hesitate to get those tickets as soon as possible. 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
8: Sunny skies today, a high of 18 degrees. We see a few clouds move in tonight, dropping down to a low of +4 with a risk of frost again. Mainly sunny for Friday. We see clouds building late in the morning. A chance of showers tomorrow afternoon. We get up to a high of 17 degrees. More showers expected Friday night. Windy as well, down to a low of 12 degrees.
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0: Today's Country, FX 1019, and Morgan Wallen. There's Just In Case, Tyler Joe Miller before that, and Under the Influence. My name is Darren McPherson. It's been a couple of weeks now. Fingers crossed the crews working on Market Street between Carmichael and Prince Streets, those should wrap up for tomorrow. Now, one of the things that was most interesting about that particular work space is that it took place through the workday, 7 a.m. till 6 p.m. each and every day on Market Street between Carmichael and Prince. They had been working away on that area. And so, like I say, because the weather's been pretty decent all in all over this two-week period, my hope is that they're going to wrap up as expected coming up on Friday, tomorrow, around 6 o'clock in the evening.
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FX 1019 and Dylan Scott and What He'll Never Have. Music coming up from Josh Ross, John Party, and Cody Johnson. And here is Luke Combs, his number one hit song on the CT40. It's Be By You, and it's on Today's Country, FX 1019.

0: Party and Last Night Lonely. 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
1: He's a ranch hand in a pinch, man. Hotter than the red on a cattle brand. Cause she's a gold digger with a quick trigger. A cast iron skillet swinging lid flipper. Now he's a double wide on the county line.

0: Today's Country, FX 1019, and Tim and the Glory Boys, and when you know, you know. It's Darren McPherson in with you here on this Thursday afternoon. I don't know if you happened to scroll across our Facebook page earlier today, but Frankie Hollywood and MJ posted something that really rocked me deep to my soul, and that was a brand new drink. It's a pop, and it looks like it's KD Kraft Dinner flavored. I am sorry. I have to be a hard no on this. I wouldn't eat KD on the best of days. And now we're talking about drinking it like a pop. No, I am fully out on that. If you enjoy KD, if you think the idea of KD as a pop would be delicious, well, good for you and to each their own, but no, there is no way you're getting me to drink that.
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Love that tune. There's Ella Langley and Be Her. Dustin Lynch and Jelly Roll coming up. This is Jade Eagleson and Lucky on today's Country FX 101.9.

0: Dave's Country, FX 101.9, and Dustin Lynch getting some help from Jelly Roll and Chevrolet. My name is Darren McPherson. The buzz around Halifax about Conquer the Wheel is palpable. Everybody's talking about their opportunity to conquer the wheel. It's four games. It's on a spinny wheel. And Frankie Hollywood and MJ spin that wheel each and every weekday morning. You could play Name That Throwback Song. 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
12: Expecting a few clouds tonight, down to a low of +4 with a risk of frost. Mainly sunny tomorrow. Increasing cloudiness later in the morning, then a chance of showers late tomorrow afternoon. We do see a high of 17 degrees for Friday. Cloudy still Friday night with a chance of showers, down to a low of 12 degrees. Showers expected to continue through the weekend.
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There's We Got Beer, getting closer to your drive at 5, and Shania. And who's better, your boots been on?

0: 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Coming up on your information update at 5 o'clock. After 5 o'clock, we'll get you home with the drive at 5, brought to you by our friends at Hot Tub Universe. I want to remind you, even though it is still September, we are fast approaching the holiday season, and celebrate the holiday season in style with a Celtic family Christmas party. It's Natalie McMaster and Donald Leahy, along with the entire family, including Mary Frances as a special guest. She's got a huge social media following. So altogether, it should be a fantastic time. Two shows in Halifax. Excuse me, three shows over 2 days on December 5th and 6th here in Halifax. 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

There's Chase Kasner and Don't Tell My Mama. 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

0: Today's Country. FX 1019, there's the Rec Laws, getting some help from Dean Brody. The song is called Hometown Heroes. The tour is called Hometown Heroes, and it does feature Dean Brody and the Rec Laws. 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
2: Oh, here they come, those tagged sharks. 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And they come every spring and summer, as we know. But you know what? Not only great white sharks make their way here, but other sharks too. The one I think that is the most fascinating, and that is the Greenland shark. When you think about the Greenland shark, what comes to mind? That they're old, right?
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That is Ashley McBride, and What If We Don't? 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

0: Today's Country, FX 1019 and Morgan Wallen. There's been by now. My name is Darren McPherson. We are extraordinarily proud to be a part of the Halifax Fall Home Show. It goes from October 2nd to October the 4th at the Halifax Exhibition Center. 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
11: Expecting a few clouds tonight, down to a low of +4 with a risk of frost. Mainly sunny tomorrow. Increasing cloudiness later in the morning, then a chance of showers late tomorrow afternoon. We do see a high of 7.

0: 17 degrees for Friday. Cloudy still Friday night with a chance of showers, down to a low of 12 degrees. Showers expected to continue through the weekend.
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The Drive at 5 and Hot Tub Universe. There's Zach, John, King, and Get to Drinking. Jameson Rogers on the way, and this is Aaron Perchette. And hold my beer. It's here on today's Country FX 1019.

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1: There's Chase Matthew and Darlin'. Music coming up from Riley Green and Tim and the Glory Boys as well. Here's Kojo and I'm Gonna Love You. It's on Today's Country FX 101.9.

Today's Country FX 1019 and Cameron Whitcomb. There's Quitter John Morgan coming up, as well as Tim and the Glory Boys. This is Riley Green. Think as you drunk, I am. It's here on Today's Country FX 1019.

0: FX 101.9 and Tim and the Glory Boys and Take Me Back Road. Music on the way from Gretchen Wilson as well as Florida Georgia Line. My name is Darren McPherson. I don't know if this has occurred to you through the course of today or yesterday. Today is the 4-year anniversary of Hurricane Fiona hitting the Maritimes. It's crazy to think of that it's only been 4 years. At times it feels like 10 years, but certainly a lot of people were working through a lot of challenging times about 4 years ago today. So just wanted to put that one in the back of your mind for a little bit of perspective. We've had a pretty decent fall so far. Hopefully that'll continue.
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2: How far would you travel for a first date? 61% of single people won't travel more than 30 minutes for a first date. 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
2: She looks like Halle Berry. I'm going 3 hours. I'll drive 3 hours. I'll go to Cape Breton. When I was living in Thunder Bay, Ontario, I was dating a girl and she lived in Portage la Prairie, Manitoba.
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3: Did she look like Margot Robbie?
2: 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Yeah. Slim Pickens back in the day.
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Rutgers, Florida, Georgia line. Luke Bryan, and this is How We Roll here on FX 1019. Dallas Smith coming up. This is Megan Maroney and Medicine.

0: Today's Country, FX 1019 and Dallas Smith, there's Waste and Gas. It's Darren with you here on this Thursday afternoon. I did want to let you know about a really cool event taking place at the Grand Ole Opry. They, of course, are celebrating their 100th anniversary. And as a part of that, they want to acknowledge us here up north. The CCMA, the Canadian Country Music Association, is celebrating 50 years. And so as a combined acknowledgement of the fantastic anniversaries that they're each touching on, the Opry stage is going to be wide open to Canadian country music artists only on Thursday, October 29th. They call it Grand Ole Opry, celebrating 50 years of the CCMA, and it will feature a star-studded lineup including Terry Clark, Carolyn Don Johnson, Gord Bamford, Paul Brandt, Brett Kissel, Tennille Arts, as well as Jess Moskaloup, who we announced earlier this week made her Opry debut, or is going to make her Opry debut that night. So it's going to be a very special event. It is on Thursday, October 29th at the Grand Ole Opry.
1: 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Luke Combs is the king of the mountain right now with Be By You. 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We're counting down the 40 biggest country songs and finding out who takes number one. 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
4: Expecting a few clouds tonight, down to a low of +4 with a risk of frost. Mainly sunny tomorrow. Increasing cloudiness later in the morning, then a chance of showers late tomorrow afternoon. We do see a high of 17 degrees for Friday. Cloudy still Friday night with a chance of showers, down to a low of 12 degrees. Showers expected to continue through the weekend.
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0: 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My name is Darren McPherson. 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Make sure that you join Frankie Hollywood and MJ tomorrow morning. 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
4: Expecting a few clouds tonight, down to a low of +4 with a risk of frost. Mainly sunny tomorrow. Increasing cloudiness later in the morning, then a chance of showers late tomorrow afternoon. We do see a high of 17 degrees for Friday. Cloudy still Friday night with a chance of showers, down to a low of 12 degrees. Showers expected to continue through the weekend.
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1: So you've heard of a walk-a-thon and a dance-a-thon and possibly a read-a-thon. 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
4: 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And there's so much more to do. 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
2: 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That's why my eyes are kind of red. I probably ought to stay in bed. This whole world can knock you down right quick.